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8: Welcome
7: 8:17
8: back
7: on the dot. So me and Mirol, we have been going yeah on and on for making our own merch,
8: Yeah.
7: Called Chicken Cook Red.
8: Chicken Cook Red.
7: Baju kami brandnya Chicken Cook Red. Ayam masak merah.
8: Yep,
7: so
8: yep,
7: we have been, that idea has been pondering, floating for so many years.
8: There was a logo that I showed you.
7: Yeah,
8: already,
7: we have a logo.
8: Yeah, we had a logo
7: if
8: for
7: we
8: it.
7: If we ever have a T-shirt, it will be called Chicken Cook Red.
8: Yeah, Chicken Cook Red.
7: Chicken Ayam masak merah.
8: Ayam masak.
7: So okay, copyright. Don't no copyright. Don't be. That's our logo. That's our brand. Chicken Cook Red. Would you buy it, guys?
8: Okay. I mean, do they want chicken or do they want our face cooked in red?
7: We got one birthday wish. We got one birthday wish. Assalamualaikum DJ. This birthday greeting goes out especially for Dayangku Hasyanti binti Pengerusi Haji Hashim, celebrating her birthday today dengan penuh kesyukuran mendoakan ada Allah Subhanahu Wa Taala. May today you be blessed with longevity, wealth and health, and be blessed, and we give you the love of the family who love you so much. Yeah?
8: Amin.
7: From Warga Pusat Pengurusan Bencana Kebangsaan NDMC.
8: Wow.
7: Puan.
8: So happy birthday Dayangku. And
7: Puan Dayangku.
8: Puan Dayangku. Yes.
7: Hasyanti binti Perang Haji Hashim. Happy birthday to you.
8: Happy birthday.
7: God bless.
8: Mm. Amin ya rabbal alamin. But anyways, so we were talking about how we want to make a merch.
7: Yet. Yes.
8: So one of it is actually chicken.
7: You said merch?
8: Merch? Yet.
7: Kena matan.
8: Kenapa cecah?
7: I was going to say yes. Yes.
8: Manjai.
7: Adoran damamba.
8: Allahu Akbar.
7: Honeybee is not feeling well right
8: now.
7: Get well soon.
8: Get well soon to Honeybee. And get well soon to all of you guys going through some things today. You know, rest well. Drink a lot of fluids. Drink your vitamin C's. You know.
7: Mr. Asharul is nice lah.
8: Yeah.
7: You clean the neighbor's cat.
8: Yeah. Out dulunya. Memandikan kucing rumah sebelah.
7: Isn't it mature boy?
8: Good neighbors.
7: So guys, if you guys want to join the shenanigan, we are on live TikTok right now, doing a three-way.
8: Yep.
7: You know, three-way.
8: We're doing a three-way on TikTok. Yeah, we got Pelangi on, we got you on, I got me on. It looks good, man.
7: Looks good,
8: it looks like
7: good.
8: A real, like, you know, podcast, something like that, right? You know.
7: So not on a podcast.

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1: Whatever. Yeah. All we know is D16.
0: D16. 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
1: We know, yeah. We got D16. We got, you know, we got A4s, you know, A5s.
0: Little knows Transformers now, Bangabe.
1: Yeah, I saw it, man. 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It's a B

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1: Assalamualaikum, good evening and welcome guys to Hai Pelangi with me, Razif. Today is Sunday, the 6th of Muharram, 1448 Hijrah, corresponding to the 21st of June 2026. And yes guys, again, I am Razif and I'll be keeping you company right here tonight until 10:30 p.m. And guys, yes, it is R-A-Z-I-F, not A-F-A-I-F tonight. Afif, I hope you're listening. Thank you for popping by yesterday. Hope you've been good. Hope today has been good for you. So now to everybody else, how has everybody been? You know, I hope everyone has had a good week and an even better weekend, because guys, it is Sunday night already, which means for some people the weekend still has a few more hours left, while others are already mentally preparing themselves for Monday morning tomorrow. Yes guys, Monday is tomorrow. I can't believe it sometimes. Well, maybe you've just finished dinner. Or maybe you're just still driving around. Or maybe you're even already relaxing at home and trying to squeeze in that very last bits of the weekend before the new week begins. Well guys, whatever you are doing tonight, thank you for spending part of your evening with me here on Pelangi FM. So guys, now tonight's show is split into two parts from now until 8:30 p.m. We'll be supporting our local music scene with tracks from the Bruneian artist. But then, from 8:30 p.m. onwards, it is time for Ichiban Hito, where we'll head over to Japan through music, culture, food, hobbies, and whatever interesting things we happen to discover along the way. A little bit of food and tokusatsu as well. So guys, let's get started with some great local music right here on the number one radio station, Pelangi FM. This next song is by Rizal Rashid with Chukko.

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2: よろしくお願いします。私の名前はラジフです。こんばんは、皆さん。日本人はじゃないです。So guys, welcome back to Plang FM. It is 8:36 p.m., which means it is officially time for Ichiban Hito. Every week we take a little trip through Japan via music and a little bit of conversations over at our WhatsApp hotline at 833-914. And guys, it is me once again, Razif. Not Afif this time, unfortunately. So, if you remember the last time where I had to cover in, do you remember that we talked about the initial things about Japan, how Japan is like, first impressions, the different seasons, where to go, what to look for, such as if you're a fan of shopping, you go to Tokyo, you go to Ginza. If you're a fan of the quietness of the area, you go to Osaka and Kyoto. And if you're a big fan of Mario, also Osaka is the best place to be at. And then we also talked about the food, the onigiris, the konbinis, the convenience stores, culture over there. It is very insane. And then, of course, we also talked about the scenery. Guys, I swear, seeing the Lawson in front of Mount Fuji, it is absolutely insane. And then one thing I realized afterwards is that everybody discovers Japan very, very differently. For some people, it's through food. For some, it's anime. And for some, it's via the car culture, which is very, very huge over there. And to some, it was maybe a TV show. That's one of the reasons Japan is so, so fascinating. Because no matter what your interests are, there's usually something that grabs your attention and makes you want to learn more. And we're going to talk about that throughout tonight's show over here at Plang FM.

All right, guys, that was Illit with Almond Chocolate, a very, very good, catchy song, which is definitely a shocker to compare to their usual song that they put out. This is a more cutesy vibe. So, guys, other things about Japan, guys, and I'm talking about their social media in Japan or something related to Japan over in social media. And that the funny thing about social media, I feel like, is that how you can suddenly make everybody interested in a food they've probably never thought about before. Recently, guys, this is because I've been seeing a lot of videos about mochi. Yeah. Now, mochi itself isn't really anything new. It's been around in Japan for like centuries, and it's one of those foods that's become recognized all over the world. But the videos I've been seeing recently are something else quite entirely, because for some reason people overseas have started making these giant, very, and when I say giant, I mean humongous mochi desserts stuffed with, you know what, like you can expect daifuku to be strawberry, like ichigo, and then with some red bean. But guys, this one I feel like really tops the cake. They made a giant mochi dessert stuffed with huge slices of watermelon. And I don't mean a small cube or a little piece. I'm talking about almost an entire slice halfway through the watermelon wrapped inside a mochi. And every time one of those videos appears on my feed, I stop scrolling and watch the whole thing. Not because necessarily I want one. I'm just fascinated by how somebody decided to look at a watermelon and think, you know what this needs? Mochi.

0: 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In a world that's fast, noisy, and demanding, how well are you taking care of yourself?
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That is right, guys. That is Itchy Banahito. Right now it is 9:06 p.m. So we have a little less than an hour to go for tonight. And guys, you guys are really flooding the WhatsApp hotline tonight. One text message I got here is in Japanese saying, Konya wa Rajivsan desu ne. Hai Rajivsan desu. And then saying also, Konya wa fuel utsupi operation masen ka. Mochiron. We can play that song, which I do have in line right here next for you. And then I also have a few more texts right here saying if they can request a few Japanese songs. And one of these songs is the Ultraman Nexus opening by AU. And that really brings me to a very, very good topic, tokusatsu. Tokusatsu is a very, very big thing and a very, very big culture over there in Japan. And guys, tokusatsu, it might be a foreign concept, but it's actually we grew up with it, guys. Doesn't matter which generation you are. So if you guys knew Power Rangers, well, actually, Power Rangers originated from Japan, but not known as Power Rangers. It is actually known as a Super Sentai. But then we besides

At Super Sentai, we also have, of course, Ultraman. And then Kamen Rider. Of course, Kamen Rider might be a bit foreign because we all know the term Mask Rider. And then, of course, Uchu Keiji Gavan, or in Malay, Gavan Space Police. So, guys, please let me know, are you a fan of Tokusatsu?

Alright guys, that was Fujikaze with Shinunaga Iwa, which is a very, very famous song that really brought his fame up in the international market as well. And guys, I got a few more text messages here coming from this person saying, Assalamualaikum and good day Pelangi listeners and DJ. Waalaikumsalam. Any World Cup fans, Japan scored a 4-0 goal against Tunisia today. Congrats to both teams for their efforts. And yes, I am personally also rooting for Japan. Their jersey kit this time around, oh my god, it is amazing. And then with that, to keep with the football fever, may I request this song, Feel So Right by the band Max, and one of the soundtracks from a childhood sports anime, Captain Tsubasa. Wow, Captain Tsubasa, that's a legendary one. But unfortunately, I don't really have that song, Feel So Right. However, I do have Momete Hiro, which I hope you will be enjoying. And then he also responded saying, I definitely am a fan of Tokusatsu, because that was the one thing that I was talking about earlier on. The Ultraman and Super Sentai are my favorite. My favorite Super Sentai series, he says, is Osama Sentai King Oja, with the hashtag You Are The King, which is the Henshin hashtag song for that series, that Super Sentai series. Gira Husty is amazing in that show, by the way. Fun fact, after its 50th year anniversary, Super Sentai series has been discontinued and have gone on hiatus, which is this year. And that is a very fun fact, because now it is actually called Project Red, where they are trying to bring back some old classical legends and experimenting with a few new series, the current one being Space Sheriff Gavan Infinity.

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0: Lagu, aura, dan vibes di season nomor satu aura.
1: Alright guys, welcome back. And speaking of tokusatsu, my personal favorite has to be Kamen Rider. But I feel like it's a bit hard because everything is on a level, like on a very, very level playing field. Because I am also a big fan of Ultraman as well. And recently, Ultraman has been doing this thing where they are actually rebringing back the childhood Ultramans that everyone grew up with. You know, like Ultraman Tiga, Dinah, and Gaia actually. They somehow made kind of a reboot with respect to the current era, which is a Reiwa era. So Tiga, Dinah, and Gaia is the TDG series from the Heisei era, and they're rebooting it in the Reiwa era now. And they've already done two out of the three. Tiga was done by Ultraman Trigger, which honestly guys is an amazing series. And then they had Ultraman Dinah, who is very, very obviously based off of which is Ultraman Decker, which is very obviously based off of a Dinah. And then we're all still patiently waiting for the Gaia reboot. So guys, do you have a favorite Ultraman? I know one of our listeners here is a big fan of Ultraman Nexa that he's saying. And then I also got a few more text messages here saying, Assalamualaikum DJ, waalaikum salam. Mr. Otter, shout out, had an amazing week. He keep putting the character I want. This week, I'm stealing his song, Marvelous Sunday, from Uma Musume. And then another person here also said, not really a fan, but watches camera that like the kid phase in Riki, and then also requesting the usual song from Mr. Otter. Who is Mr. Otter, guys?

Alright guys, that is the song Cassius by the Japanese visual K-rock band The Gazette. And I honestly, that song caught me off guard because it is actually very, very good, and it might just make its way into my playlist. And then I was looking it up a bit about this song, and then it is apparently it is a Pwannon bittersweet ballad about unconditional love and devotion. It tells the story of a man whose lover has left him or stepped away from the hardship of their relationship, but he is still willing to wait for her and love her eternally, no matter how much time passes. Now, honestly, I would not have gotten that meaning from the lyrics itself because I was a bit confused. I couldn't catch it. But then the vibes that it brings, oh my god, guys, that is a song I really recommend. So if you guys want to listen to that again at home or in the or whenever you're on the road or on like Spotify or something, it is The Gazette by it is the band Gazette with the song Cassius. And then I also have another text here saying, hi DJ, not really a fan of Kamen Rider, but I do casually watch some. A few Kamen Riders like Decade, Far Ace, and Ryuki. So Decade came out in 2009 and 10. Far Ace and Ryuki. But then he also mentions, I remember watching the underrated tokusatsu like Ryukendo or Tomika Hiro. Well, Tomika Hiro Rescue Force is one of the amazing ones, I feel like. But then you mentioned here Far Ace, which is oddly enough, because I do have Justifies lined up next.

And that is right, guys. It is Ichiban Heat. So, but then, since the time is already 9:53 p.m., that means we are reaching the final leg of Ichiban Hito. It has been a great session so far this time, guys. I hope this time the songs are much better than when I first tried Ichiban Hito, and I feel that the conversations are much more fun this time around. Speaking about tokusatsu, something that is quite common actually between a lot of people, because I'm sure one way or another, we have all watched a little bit of tokusatsu, be it in the form of Ultraman, be it in the form of Ryukendo or Tomika Hero, Metal Hero maybe a bit, or even Gavan, like Super Space Sheriff Gavan. That is also a very, very famous, I'd say a very famous back then, actually, tokusatsu that everyone grew up with. Because I know someone who has that as their lock screen on their phones. So anyways, guys, Ichiban Hito has been a great one this time. Got a few more text messages that I will be reading out later. And I want to say thank you guys for listening, for staying tuned. This guy also said, Ryuki happens to be one of the few Kamen Riders I watched, and he also sent a dragon and a heart, a red heart, because that is a Ryuki's color, red dragon. Many thanks for this evening segment. You're very, very welcome. Now, guys, this next song I have is gonna slow things down for us as we are reaching, because we have the news later coming up at 10 p.m. So I hope you guys stay tuned for that. This next one is a song that I'm sure every one of you guys know. It is Mirai by Kiroro. So I hope you guys will enjoy this one.

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This is Pulangi FM Radio Brunei. In a few moments, the news can be heard.

Well, guys, we've come to the end of tonight's edition of Hi Pelangi and Ichiban Hito. Thank you so much, guys, for spending your Sunday evening with me. Whether you've been listening from home, in the car, at work, and some people are doing night shifts, by the way, or simply winding down before the start of a brand new week, I truly, truly, truly appreciate your company tonight, because you guys were really spamming the WhatsApp messages tonight, and I am all for it. I love it, guys. So, earlier this evening, we supported a bit of our local music scene with some great Brunei tracks. And then during Ichiban Hito from 8:30 all the way until 10 p.m, we made our usual journey to Japan through music and much more conversations this time around. So, let's recap. We spent some time talking about Tokusatsu and some of the legendary heroes that many of us grew up with, from Kamen Rider to Super Sentai and Ultraman. It's amazing how these shows continue to bring back memories no matter how many years have passed. We also had a laugh about some of the food earlier on, about the giant mochi creation stuff with huge slices of watermelon. I don't even want to imagine how I can eat that. So guys, you know, as we head into a new week, I hope you've had a chance to relax, recharge, and enjoy your weekend. And for those of you preparing for work, school, or whatever tomorrow may bring, I wish you all the very best for the days ahead. Thank you once again for tuning in and making me part of your Sunday night. I am Razif, signing off for tonight. Take care of yourselves, have a wonderful week ahead, and as they say in Japanese, oyasumi nasai. Assalamualaikum and good night, guys.

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